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just a chill. Damn. 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

0: You know what you're getting with a football away game. The lucky shirt you wear every weekend. Tactical discussions.
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0: Queue for the turnstiles. Trying to get a chant going. Half-time pies. Hoping for a last-minute winner. Happy with the point. 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
12: It's Kiss Breakfast. Aileen, what's the latest?
13: Well, we are talking filming without consent on Kiss this morning as calls are growing for something to be done about a rise in content creators posting videos online of vulnerable people, often using AI glasses. It's something that's been happening on the streets of Newcastle with those who are homeless or in crisis being targeted. Christine is one of thousands who've got behind a petition about it, saying the clips are dangerous and harassing.
14: People just don't seem to have any sort of, like, thoughts about how it might affect these people or what circumstances these people are in.
13: Newcastle Council said they can't comment on the petition. An anti-poverty charity says the number of homes who can't afford basics like food is at its highest since 2021. It's as new PM Andy Burnham makes the cost of living one of his main priorities. A new report today has found Britain's largest police force has improved efforts to remove people who shouldn't be working in policing, but that more still needs to be done. A watchdog's found the Met needs to improve vetting of police officers and staff. And Morgan Rogers is Britain's most expensive footballer. He's joined Chelsea from Aston Villa on a 7-year deal worth £117 million. Keep up to date with everything Kiss. Just find us on socials. I'm Aileen O'Sullivan.
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12: Oh, halfway to the weekend. Let's get it, everyone!
15: Which means it's a whimsical Wednesday.
12: Absolutely. We're going to get you there, all right? Whatever you got on this morning. Tiesto's playing after this from Olivia Dean.

0: This is the turning point of your week. We've had the half time now. Yeah, let's just tip you into the second half, all right? It's Tyler West and Chloe Burrows waking up with you here on Kiss Breakfast. That's Tiesto and Tate McRae, 10:35. Welcome.
1: Good morning. Shout out to Matt, who's WhatsApped us saying, up bright and early, wife still asleep, on the way to work. What a time to be alive. We love a provider, Matt.
0: Yeah, go on,
1: we
0: mate.
1: Love that.
0: The proper grafter. Yes. You're out grafting this morning. Jump on the WhatsApp. Come and say hello. 03448 112233. This will ease you into your Wednesday. Dave and Thames, this is Rain Dance.
2: Let's get the party started. See you at the bar, you was hardly talking. That's when I knew that your heart was scarring. Friends to lovers need a part to star in. Like, wait, babe, let me ask.

0: 8 minutes past 6, Wednesday the 22nd of July. You got Kiss Breakfast with Tyler West and Chloe Burrows. Let me tell you, wish I could have an espresso right now.
1: Well, let's get one then.
0: I really wish I could, man.
1: This is that lovely office coffee.
0: How's it just Wednesday? How's it only been a week since we lost?
2: Oh, no.
0: As well, I'm not going to talk about it. But yeah, however you're waking up this morning, we got your back here on Kiss Breakfast. We're going to get through this together. Absolutely. Chloe, you're going to the gym today.
1: I've been to the gym twice already.
0: Both times
1: I did an hour on the Stairmaster, minimum level 10. No one can beat me on a Stairmaster.
0: I think you should put hybrid rockstar in your Instagram bio.
1: I'm not trying to do a high rock.
0: I think you are now a gym rat. You're a gym athlete.
1: I'll tell you why I'm doing it. For one reason only. I'm trying to look peng on my Instagram in a bikini. That's the only reason I'm going.
0: It's the honesty of it.
1: Yeah.
0: Is it?
1: Girls flying out next Friday on a girls' trip.
0: On a girls' trip.
1: So you know the pictures are going to be good. So therefore, I shall go to the ball. Okay, I will be in a G-string bikini.
0: I'm taking some of that motivation today. I will make it to the gym. Nice. If I don't, hold me accountable tomorrow morning. Please.
1: Yeah, okay, fine.
0: Please do.
1: That's fine.
0: John Z?
3: I'm a little bit confused this morning, so I thought it was Wednesday 22nd of July.
0: Yeah.
3: I was in the Kiss office yesterday after the show.
0: Yeah.
3: Everyone's coughing.
0: Yeah.
3: Like it's like Freshers Week or something.
0: Yeah, okay.
1: Yeah.
3: And now, Producer Potts is off sick today.
0: Producer Potts is off sick. Get well, Potts.
1: The girls in here don't like being in here.
0: No.
1: They don't like it.
0: They get a bit ill. But I've got to say, well, I mean, that's the thing. Like, who was patient zero? I actually think, Johnsy, you were patient zero.
1: It might have been
0: you. Like, you came back, you were like, oh yeah, I've caught a cold at home. I brought it in. Great.
1: Do you think it's because we've been, like, sending it a bit too hard with all the football?
0: Maybe.
1: And now it's caught up?
0: I think that is a direct implication of how we're feeling. Because I woke up this morning and I went, no, that's not happening today. That's not happening today.
1: Could be hay fever.
0: It could be hay.
1: Bees having that.
0: Do you know the people that always just go, oh, I just got bad allergies, that's it. And you've literally got, like, you're sweating. You've got like, snot coming down your face, tissues in every pocket. And it's like, maybe you are a little bit ill, mate. Take it easy, all right? Be easy on yourself. Come and check in with us this morning. If you're new here, welcome to the family here on Kiss Breakfast. 03-448-1122-33 is the number that you need in your WhatsApp. You can voice note us, you can message us, come and check in. We've got a life-changing amount of money up for grabs on Make Me A Winner. £400,000. Hey. We're going to tell you everything you need to know after this from Raven Lanay. Good morning.

0: These shoes hit different at the summertime. Fuse ODG, Shana Barr.
1: Tommy, give me two.
0: It's Dangerous Love on Kiss Breakfast with Tyler West and Chloe Burrows for your Wednesday morning. Shout out to Stacey in Truro, who says, singing along to Fuse ODG and Shauna Paul. She didn't say Shauna Paul like that.
1: Shauna Paul.
0: That's the only way I can say it. Like the rest of the flat isn't still asleep. Hey, wake
1: them
0: up.
1: Get up.
0: Get up, you lazies. Lazy. Kiss.
1: Upgrade your summer. How do you fancy having the best day of your whole life on Friday?
0: Go on.
1: Well, let me let you into something. You can upgrade your summer with a huge £400,000 in your very own bank account on Friday. 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Laid down on a sunbed, tropical beach, pina colada in hand, and scanning QR codes. You know I love those QR codes.
0: You don't even have to talk to anyone. 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
0: Yeah, good luck with that. 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All right, we've got a perfect tune for that from 50 Cent in the club. You're going to feel like you're in the club, yeah. And also, this isn't just any Wednesday. It's a whimsical Wednesday, all right? We're going to spice up your life after this.
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0: In London, the Piccadilly line is part suspended between Rayners Lane and Uxbridge. The A200 Tooley Street and Jamaica Road in both directions is closed between Abbey Street and Tower Bridge Road. In Nottinghamshire, the A1 southbound is also closed from Cromwell, the Newton turnoff, to the B6325. It's sunny intervals with highs of 26 in London, highs of 25 in Brum.
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0: is my husband on Kiss Breakfast with Tyler West and Chloe Burrows for your Wednesday morning. Good morning.
1: It's not just Wednesday, is it?
0: It's a whimsical Wednesday.
1: Oh.
0: Very nice.
1: For those of you that don't know, whimsical is just like fun little cutesy things that are going to brighten up your day.
0: Yeah.
1: That are just slightly out of the ordinary for you.
0: Yes.
1: You know?
0: How are you making today more whimsical?
1: Oh my God, I'm feeling brave. Don't quote me on this, but I might, because I am going somewhere after this for like quite a long time and it will be dinner time. Feeding time at the zoo, so I might brave myself and go for a meal for one.
0: What?
1: Come on. I've never done that in my whole life.
0: I've been telling you about this for ages.
1: I just think everyone is staring at me, everyone thinks I have no friends, everyone's pointing at me going, loser, loser, but I'm gonna change that opinion in my head today.
0: Or they could be sitting there going, I'm in such bad company right now, I wish I was that girl over there having a meal for one.
1: Thank you.
0: It could go that way. Spin it, man.
1: Do you know what I really want is a crab boil? I don't mean you should go on your own for that. Have you seen them on TikTok, the bags of seafood?
2: Yeah.
1: I don't think that should be a solo experience.
0: That's not a solo experience. That's a shared experience, for sure. I'm going to make today a little bit more whimsical because, so my amazing, beautiful, loving fiance is actually going to Bruno Mars this evening.
1: Mm.
0: Obviously, I'm a massive Bruno Mars fan. She got given some spare tickets from her friend and she's decided to take our other friend. So I'm going to go home this evening.
1: Change the locks.
0: Possibly change the locks. And obviously, I'm just going to watch every rom-com that I've ever said no to that she's suggested.
1: Yeah, do that.
0: I'm going to watch the crime docs. I'm going to order an Italian takeaway.
1: Order all of our favourite food and put your hand all over it.
0: I said Italian takeaway. Pizza, yeah.
1: Yeah.
0: Just going to get pizza. All of her favourite things. And she won't be there. And I'm going to post loads of pictures about
1: it. Alternatively, if anyone's got a spare Bruno Mars ticket, let Tyler know.
0: Oh, my God. Don't even say that right now.
1: He would love to go tonight.
0: The crime
1: eyes out. If anyone's got a spare...
0: Again, yeah. John Z, how are you making today whimsical?
2: So I've booked tickets to go and see The Odyssey on Friday.
1: Oh, yes. Good!
2: And yes. When I was looking like on the account thing, it shows like your previous bookings. Mm. Last time I went to the cinema was March.
0: No.
1: What did you see?
2: The Ryan Gosling one.
1: Oh, Hail Mary.
2: Hail Mary.
1: Great film.
2: Yeah. But I was like, not been for so long, I'm getting all the snacks.
1: Yeah, do it!
2: Crunchy M&Ms, might get pick a mix as well.
0: Yeah.
1: Hey, do you know what else is good? The nacho with the nacho cheese.
0: Nacho cheese. It's whimsical, Roy.
1: Oh, what a good day.
0: Apparently, you're meant to watch Troy before you go see the Odyssey
2: as well.
0: Yes,
2: we're doing that on Friday.
0: There we go.
2: Odyssey Saturday.
0: I love it.
1: Are they linked?
0: Yeah.
1: I'm going to watch Troy. Brad Pitt now.
0: Yeah, go on, mate. Right, another and 54 Ultra for you now. This is Talk.

0: morning.
1: Kenya Grace, Strangers. It's about time we have our Wednesday morning shower, everyone.
2: Ooh. Ooh.
1: Chauncey was like, ah.
3: Too hot.
1: This is where you bring forward your shower thought, all right? What's the first thing you thought about when you jumped in the shower this morning? It could be a passing thought. It could be something that's been on your mind that entire week. A new fact that you've learned or something. 03-448-112-233. Jump on the WhatsApp immediately. Come and blow our minds here on Kiss Breakfast. My shower thought this morning is about WH Smith.
2: Oh, I love that shop.
1: Really?
2: Do you remember going to school and you'd buy all your pens
1: and pencils?
2: Let me
1: be more specific. Oh, yeah. More specific. WH Smith at train stations or airports, right? I'm just going to say, it is proof. It doesn't matter what you sell or what the prices are. It's about putting it in a desperate location, because I spent almost £10, yeah, almost 10 great British pounds of the King Sterling on a water and a small smoothie. That is bad.
2: £10
1: yesterday. Honestly, I had to double check it. I was like, no, I've just been overcharged. I checked the prices. No, 100%.
2: That is barbaric.
1: The smoothie was $4.99.
2: And the water was $4.99.
1: And the water was
3: I knew
1: up.
3: You were going to say water. They must do so much business off just water.
1: And that's what I'm saying. It's stupid. Stupid. So yeah, it doesn't matter about what you sell, it's about putting it in a desperate location. That's my shower.
2: I'm actually shocked at that.
1: So extortionate, man.
2: Do you want to know something else shocking?
1: Go on, Claire.
2: The first thing that I thought of today when I was in the shower was, did you know you guys are men? Yeah?
1: Yep.
2: Yeah, apparently your scrotum sack. Is that the right thing to say on radio?
1: Right, yeah.
2: You can rip that like a bag of crisps.
1: I mean, I wouldn't say it's easy to do.
2: No, if your brain would let you, or anyone's brain. Me and Jonty were talking about it the other day, and apparently you can bite your finger like a carrot, but your brain stops you.
1: Right, so, I mean, I'd love to know who's tried this to work it out to actually say that.
2: Well, I obviously saw it on TikTok, the source of all true news, facts, and good information.
1: Yeah, it's like an encyclopedia, that place. Jonty, what's your shower thought this morning?
3: I don't know if I can talk.
1: It's good. Ripping your sack like a pack of crisps.
2: Your sack.
3: So, okay, I've got one. So I saw this yesterday.
1: Like, I tried it. Yeah. Okay, guys, I tried it.
3: It's been bothering me. But you know Pinocchio?
2: Yes.
3: Right, so if Pinocchio says, my nose is going to grow, does it grow? Because he's lying if it doesn't, but then if he tells a lie, it grows.
1: Yeah.
3: But then it grows and then he's telling the truth. So what happens?
1: So was it a lie?
3: Is it a lie or is it the truth? And does it grow or does it not grow?
1: I wish Pinocchio was real, man.
2: I'm bamboozled. That is a good one.
1: I wish Pinocchio was real, man. I really do. Just see. So imagine every single time.
2: Do you want to know a fun fact? I've got more for you.
1: Go on.
2: Your nose and your ears always, always grow.
1: Yeah, they don't stop growing.
2: Much to my displeasure, the way.
1: Yeah, you got quite big ears anyway.
2: Shut up.
1: 03-448-112-233 on the WhatsApp. Do you want to come and share your shower thought on Kiss Breakfast?
2: No, I don't actually ever again.
1: 03-448-112-233 on the WhatsApp. Come and blow our minds here on Kiss Breakfast. You can drop us a message or drop us a voice note. We've got my boy Bruno Mars to work on next. Yes! 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
15: In London, the Piccadilly line is part suspended between Rainers Lane and Uxbridge. There's also delays on the M11 southbound before Junction 4 North Circular Road. In the West Midlands, there's stop-start traffic on the M6 southbound before Junction 8. And in South Yorkshire, the A628 Woodhead Pass in both directions is closed between Flooch Roundabout and Old Road. It's highs of 26 in London, highs of 23 in Sheffield.
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0: Ariana Grande and Zed, that's Break Free on Kiss Breakfast. It is 6:48 on your Wednesday morning. You're with Tyler West and Chloe Burrows. Hope you're waking up well on your Wednesday. You're currently in the shower with us, by the way.
1: This is
0: where you bring forward your shower thought. This is where you come and blow our minds on Kiss Breakfast. Blow the whole nation's minds, all right? You just tell us a passing thought that you thought when you got in the shower this morning. What's the first thing that came to your mind? Over on the phone lines. Good morning to Tony in Doncaster.
2: Yes, Tony. Good morning, guys.
1: Morning, mate.
0: Welcome to the shower. What is your thought this morning?
2: Well, they say money doesn't grow on trees, but then why do banks have branches?
0: I would think about that, like, as in, like, branches, because, like, branches go out to, like, multiple different locations, right?
1: Yeah.
0: In every different direction.
1: Yeah.
0: Maybe that's why they've got it. They're missing something there as well.
1: Why do you think it is, Tone?
2: I'm not sure. I think money must grow on trees, really. They're just not telling us.
1: So it's just branches.
0: So imagine there was actually just a money tree and they were just all...
1: My God,
0: they
1: I
0: were mugging us off
2: it
0: after all this
2: well, though, doesn't it?
1: It does.
0: Mate, it does link well. Thank you very much. That's a very good shower thought for a Wednesday.
1: Tone.
0: Thank you, Tone. Nice of you, mate. Honestly, that's the sort of energy we need when it comes to shower thoughts, all right? Can you top that? 03-448-112233. Jump on the WhatsApp this morning. You can drop us a voice note. Drop us a message over there. What's your shower thought? What's the first thing that came to your mind? Right now, have a moment to this big sound from Femi. It's Noble.

0: proper like old school Frank Ocean vibes. Hope he's done a madness with that one. It's Noble playing here on Kiss Breakfast. It is your Wednesday. You got Tyler West and Chloe Burrow sorting your soundtrack this morning.
1: Morning.
0: We're tipping you into the second half of the week, okay? Zara Larsson and Midnight Sun, the other side of this. Yes.
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0: Wednesday morning, Doja Cat, SZA, Kiss Me More and Kiss Breakfast. You're with Tyler West and Chloe Burrows. That's quite a whimsical tune, isn't it?
1: It's a whimsical Wednesday. Yeah, and is. Lorraine's got something to say on the boys'
2: Good
1: go.
2: Morning, my Kiss family. Hope you guys are well on Whimsical Wednesday.
0: Jeez.
2: So me and my friends tonight are going to an open-air production of The Great Gatsby.
1: Oh,
2: I think
1: amazing.
2: That's pretty whimsical.
0: That is absolutely whimsical. Let me tell you,
1: that's very whimsical.
0: That's what Wednesdays are about, right? It's catching on. We're changing it. We're changing the narrative.
1: Is that Shakespeare or Charles Dickens? I'm asking the wrong person.
0: You see, my eyes glazed over when you said that, and I just thought...
1: I think it's Charles Dickens.
0: I just thought, I'm just going to move on. Right, jump on the WhatsApp. 03-448-112233 if you're just locking on. Come and check in with us this morning. Here's music from Olivia Dean. This is one of the most whimsical tunes I've ever heard in my whole entire life. It's Man I Need.

0: He's got a bit of a weird nickname, innit? Bad Bunny.
1: Everything's good with him.
0: Is it? I mean, it's everything's great. It's just, we just dust over that.
1: Why is he Bad Bunny?
0: Imagine he wasn't famous and he walks into the room and said, "Oh, nice to meet you, man. Yeah, I'm Bad Bunny."
1: What is his name?
0: Exactly. Exactly. What is his name?
1: Oh, my God, what is his name?
0: What's his name?
1: Fact check
0: that.
1: Bad Bunny name.
0: What is his
1: name? Bad Bunny name is Benito. I didn't know that. Benito Antonio Martinez. Oh,
0: nice.
1: Casio.
0: Nice. Sounds like the brother from Sweet Life of Zack and
1: Jesus,
0: Cody. You know when they had a long name?
1: Benito! Antonio Manjulio.
0: Yeah, Antonio Manjulio Mondelez. Yeah, sick names. Right, listen, the World Cup is done now, and we're here to save your life here on Kiss Breakfast. Yeah, because, I mean, let's be honest, we've got to fill the gap somehow. We've been watching a lot of the football podcasts, and when you see all of the pundits, all of the professionals, like, talking about it, Gary Neville basically had Wayne Rooney on his, chatting about nicknames from when they were teammates.
2: Tell me what your nickname, what do you used to call me, remember?
3: Teabag.
2: No, not teabag, you idiot. You got a cute line of them.
3: Oh, you've already got yours.
2: Loas? No, Chunk.
3: Oh, Chunk.
1: Wayne Rooney's like, never called you that ever in my life.
0: Work nicknames are unmatched. You see, he's listing through all of them. He's like, no, not that one. Not teabag. Not anything like that.
1: How can,
0: like,
1: you have so many?
0: Not Chunks. Exactly. Exactly. I don't think I've really ever had one. The only one that was like, I mean, you call me West Infection.
1: I have so many for you.
0: You call me West Infection.
1: Big Ty, T-Wizzy, yeah. West Infection.
0: You never actually say Tyler.
1: Laura.
0: You never say Tyler. You never call me my actual government name. You never say Tyler.
1: No, I just call you Ty.
0: Yeah.
1: God, it'd be weird. Tyler?
0: No, it sounds like I'm getting like told off. There was a guy that I used to work with. He used to call me T-Bone. He's going,
1: like, I like that.
0: T-Bone, what's up? Like that. And I'm like, you're not cool, man.
1: I'm taking that. That was a good one.
0: You're not
1: T-Bone.
0: Cool. You're not cool. You're like, what, Chloe Money?
1: Yeah, I'm Chloe Money wherever I've been. I don't insinuate it.
0: There's nothing else.
1: At uni.
0: Chloe Money.
1: Yeah, I just think about all the other things I've done, but I don't actually want to talk about it.
0: Johnsy, what's your nickname? I mean, we call
4: so it wasn't me, but like where I used to work when I was at college, there was a guy that worked there, and everyone just called him Burger because one time he was eating a burger. I can't even remember his real name.
1: Burger.
0: We call you Johnsy.
1: Johnsy.
0: Well, your name's Johnsy.
4: Yeah.
0: Your government name isn't Johnsy.
4: No, it's not. So my name's a nickname, and then you've got a nickname of my nickname.
0: That's so confusing, mate. So we've called you John Z.
4: Yeah.
0: Your actual name's John T, but then your actual name is Jonathan.
4: Yeah.
0: Yeah.
1: And I only found that out this morning. Can't believe your name was a John T.
0: Have you got a wild nickname, right, that you've been given by a work colleague? Please let us know if you can top any of those. 03-448-112-233. It could be any of the above, to be fair. 03-448-112-233. Dominic Fike. Dommy Fike now.
1: I knew you were going to do that.

0: Medusa and the Good Boys, a piece of your heart on Kiss Breakfast. You're with Tyler West and Chloe Burrows this morning. We were just talking about weird nicknames that we'd never been given. I should have just said it's Chloe Money and T-Bone here with you this morning. That's just, it's not catching on, is it?
1: I like T-Bone.
0: Marcus said we had an apprentice we called Sensor Light. He only worked when someone walked past him. That's good.
1: That's
0: very good.
1: Okay,
0: 03448-112233 on the WhatsApp. What are your work nicknames right there? Kiss.
1: You could scrap your work nickname and quit your job and upgrade your whole summer with a huge £400,000 in your very own bank account on Friday. 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With salt on the rim, I guess. Ooh. 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
0: In London, the Piccadilly line is part suspended between Rainers Lane and Uxbridge on the M25 near Staines. There's queue in traffic clockwise from junction 12 to 13. In Kent, the A226 in both directions is closed near Wainscott Bypass. And in Bedfordshire, there's delays on the M1 southbound before junction 11. It's sunny intervals with highs of 26 in London. Sunny with highs of 26 in Newport.
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0: Money with Folded, Unkissed Breakfast Show with Tyler West and Chloe Burrows. Or should I say, T-Bone and Clothy.
1: Clothy. What's that one?
0: Clothy. Chloe always gets coffee. Or Chloe.
1: Chloe always needs a wee.
0: There you go. We're talking about weird work nicknames here on Kiss Breakfast this morning. Shout out to Molly, who's got involved in the WhatsApp 03448112233.
2: When I was in secondary school, a rumour went round that I only had four toes.
1: Oh.
2: I don't. I have five toes on each foot.
0: Okay.
2: However, the nickname that I got given was Four Toe Mo.
1: Four Toe Mo.
2: And now the four toe has just been dropped and everyone calls me Mo.
0: Auto-mo is
1: my
0: crazy,
1: for body
0: baby.
1: Is good.
0: But Fortomo is stitch you up, because if you're in public and you're going, Fortomo, do you want a drink? And it's like,
1: everybody knows you've got four toes.
0: You've got four toes when you don't.
1: Thank you, Fortomo.
0: That is unfair. That is unfair. Right. Over on the phone lines, we've got Jamie in Wimbledon.
1: That's Jay.
0: Good morning, Jay.
3: Yeah. Morning, guys.
1: Morning.
0: The deepest Barry White tone that I've ever heard in the morning. Yeah. So, morning. mate, what was your work nickname?
3: You can call it work, so you do it a lot, but it was actually my dark captain. Obviously, his name is Jamie Loader. And he used to call me J-Lo.
1: That's good.
3: And when we were doing a walk-up music, he tried to make it Jennifer from the Block. J-Lo.
1: I like J-Lo.
0: I'm still Jenny from the Block. Mate, that's actually a sick nickname.
1: Jamie Loader, J-Lo's great.
0: From here on in, we're only calling you J-Lo.
1: Yeah.
0: All right? Whenever you message Kids Breakfast, we're calling you J-Lo. Thank you so much for getting involved.
3: I'll sign it off J-Lo from now on.
0: Yeah, please do. Please
1: love
0: do.
1: From J-Lo.
0: Yeah, J-Lo in, J-Lo in Wimbledon. Nice one, Jamie, man. Nice one. Or J-Lo. Right, jump on the WhatsApp 03448112233. Do you have a weird work nickname? Has someone given you it? All right, jump on the WhatsApp and let us know. This one, BB Rexa. What I'm trying to think
1: you
0: now.
1: I think that is her nickname.
0: I think that is her nickname.
1: Bebe.
0: B-Rexy. Very good. We'll have that.

0: Ursha.
1: And Lil Jon and Ludacris. That is, yeah. Why is he called Lil Jon?
2: Why is he called Ludacris? I see what you're doing there.
1: You know what I mean? I don't know. No, I actually don't know.
2: Little John.
1: Be any reason. Any reason. We're talking about weird work nicknames here on Kiss Breakfast this morning. We've got Bradley in Staines on the phone. Morning, Brad.
2: Yes, Bradley.
3: Morning.
2: Morning.
3: How you doing?
1: We're doing all right, mate. Better for having you in. Now, what's your weird work nickname or weird nickname you've been given?
3: So when I was in school, there was a lad living in our class who always used to fall asleep.
2: Oh.
3: So we used to call him Decaf.
2: That's good.
1: Were you falling asleep in class? Oh, Decaf. Yeah.
2: These are really imaginative. We're just spinning the name. We need some bell.
1: We're so boring.
3: The thing is, it was actually the teacher that actually come up with it.
2: Oh, my God.
1: Yeah. Oh, wow. That's it, yeah. Great.
2: What do people call you, Bradley?
3: Brad.
1: Nice.
2: Bradders.
1: Very imaginative, very original.
3: Yeah, Bradders.
2: I've been called Bradders.
3: Brad Pitt.
1: Well, I don't know. Who said that? Who said that one, Bradley? Who said that?
2: Brad Pitt in Fight Club.
1: Could be.
2: Good one.
1: Nice one, Bradders. Appreciate you, mate. I'll be called Brad Pitt.
2: I don't want to be an infection cloak.
1: I'm not doing it. LMFAO's coming up. Why don't you just call me LMFAO?
2: No.
1: All right. Yeah.
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7: In London, the Piccadilly line is parked suspended between Rayners Lane and Uxbridge. There's stop-start traffic on the M4 onto the elevated section eastbound from Junction 3 to Junction 2. In Cheshire, the M56 eastbound is also partially blocked with slow traffic moving from Junction 7 over to Junction 6. It's sunny intervals with highs of 26 in London today, and the same in Lancaster with highs of 22.
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0: LMFAO, it's Party Rock Anthem. You got Kiss Breakfast with Tyler West and Chloe Burrows. Good morning and welcome to your Wednesday.
2: Morning.
0: And now, look, we know, I've just seen something, right? We know it's hard out here if you're renting or you're trying to buy a house or trying to get on the property ladder. It's a myth, right? Cozy Lives is real. But it feels like people are absolutely starting to take the mick now. Because this woman has just made a two-bed property out of an old toilet block.
2: Is it a myth or is she a visionary?
0: I mean...
3: Well, she sold it.
2: Yeah. Well, there we go. Yeah.
0: She sold it.
2: An entrepreneur.
0: She
2: women
0: sold it.
2: Women in male fields. Eat that.
0: But I'm all for that and like trying to provide business, but I'm like, bro, a toilet block. Your man living in a toilet block.
2: Have you seen how much a one-bed flat's going for in London?
0: It's extortionate.
2: I don't blame her for looking at toilets.
0: What's that? What are some of the features that you'd get on that? Like, realistically, going around that property. Oh, yeah, there's loads of privacy. You can lock yourself in a cubicle if you want.
2: Yeah, she kept the original toilets. Is it a bungalow?
0: I think she's added on top of it, from the looks of it. She's got two bedrooms. That is insane. And also, you'd love it, Chloe. Great acoustics if you like singing.
2: I'd love it so much. It's also in the middle of nowhere in Cornwall.
0: Yeah.
2: Like, privacy.
3: Idyllic.
0: Yeah, it is very...
2: Oh, imagine me reading a book sat on a toilet. Wow.
0: Imagine that on Escape to the Country. Imagine that.
2: I would be concerned about... Because, obviously, I'm looking at a picture here and it is slightly in the middle of, like, greenery nowhere. So the existing plumbing of the toilet, where's that gone? The smell?
0: Exactly.
2: I'd be slightly bothered about that.
0: On the other hand, it might have great plumbing facilities. It could be like
2: that. A win is a win.
0: But then it's a thought. You might just be sat there ordering a takeaway and then it might just come as a thought into your mind. How many people have taken a dump in your house before? That is a disgusting thought, isn't it?
2: That is hell.
0: That is horrible. Like, literally where you're sat eating your Chinese takeaway. That is not the one. Also, shout out to the estate agent. He's gone back to the office and gone, yeah, mate, I told you I'd do it. Told you I'd sell that.
2: He needs to work in London, bro.
0: He's to work in London, isn't it? Right, Tame Impala and Jenny for you now here on Kiss Breakfast. This is Dracula. Good morning.

0: Jenny, it's Dracula on Kiss Breakfast. You were Tyler West and Chloe Burrows. It's Wednesday morning.
1: Shout out to Molly and Swansea on the WhatsApp. He texted us saying, went to view a flat last week and the toilet was in the corner of the kitchen.
0: Yeah, that is outrageous behaviour.
1: Jesus.
0: What is
1: no
0: going on?
1: No shame anymore, is
0: no,
1: there?
0: I'm not doing
1: no
0: that.
1: Shame.
0: It's coming up to 8 a.m. If you weren't feeling in the mood for your Wednesday or getting into the second half of this week, Hugo's going to change that for you next. Kiss.
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18: Well, we are talking filming without consent on Kiss this morning as calls are growing for something to be done about a rise in content creators posting videos online of vulnerable people, often using AI glasses. It's something that's been happening on the streets of Newcastle with those who are homeless or in crisis being targeted. Christine is one of thousands who've got behind a petition about it, telling us that the clips are dangerous and harassing.
19: People just don't seem to have any sort of, like, thoughts about
4: how it might affect these people or what circumstances these people are in.
18: Newcastle Council say they can't comment on this petition. It's going to cost most of us less to take the bus next year as new PM Andy Burnham's bringing back rules that means a single fare won't cost you any more than £2. That's outside of London, and it comes as anti-poverty charities say the number of homes unable to afford the basics, like food, is at its highest since 2021. It's claimed young obese women are driving a rise in early onset type 2 diabetes across England. Researchers say it's up 69% in women aged 20 to 29, describing the trend as worrying. And Morgan Rodgers is Britain's most expensive footballer. He's joined Chelsea from Aston Villa on a 7-year deal worth £117 million. Keep up to date with everything Kiss. Just find us on socials. I'm Aileen O'Sullivan.
0: Breakfast with Tyler West and Chloe Burrows. It's Wednesday morning. We're getting it started, but we're doing it together, everyone.
1: It's going to be whimsical, I reckon.
0: Absolutely. We're going to tip you into the second half of the week with this summer anthem from Hugel now. It's moving to the

0: colleagues at the Telscombe Academy today on our last day before the summer holidays. Have the best summer.
1: Love that feeling.
0: I'm going to be a teacher next, I swear.
1: You know that feeling, well, that scene in every school movie ever where they all just run out and throw the papers in the air.
0: Yeah.
1: I feel like that's what's happening with Becky.
0: School's
1: over there.
0: Out.
1: Really is. Right, come and say hello on the WhatsApp, just like Becky did. 03-448-112-233. It has been a week since that dreaded loss. Have you got a World Cup come down? Because we might have the solution for it after this.

0: got a new album, A-Pop, out on Friday. That's Tyler with Zara Larsson. She did it again. Onkiest breakfast. It's 7 minutes past eight on your Wednesday morning. You're with Tyler West and Chloe Burrows. Have you got a World Cup come down? We was talking about this earlier. We was like, we kind of do... We missed the atmosphere.
1: I miss having fun at the football with friends.
0: But then when we start losing, then it just becomes unfun. And psychologists have actually said that post-tournament depression is a real thing. John, do you remember that?
2: Ant and Seb did that song for us before
1: yes.
2: we went out.
1: Yeah.
2: I keep singing it to myself. You know, yeah. it's like, we got Saka on the wing.
1: Oh, I wonder why you kept singing that. It's from Ant and Seb. Sorry.
0: When you sung it, it felt like Ant and Seb were back in the room.
2: It did, didn't it?
0: Really
1: Come
0: did.
1: Come on, move your body.
0: Okay, but we're thinking like, you know, what is the cure? We're looking into this. What is the cure to get over the World Cup not being here no more? Well, 1 month today to the Premier League is back.
2: Yes.
0: We'll have that. Okay, it still doesn't hit the same as World Cup when everybody's going England. The Darts Championships, the finals next week. Luke Littler's in the quarterfinals in a minute. That's good. It's not bad. Yeah. 180. Or you got the Norwegian League that's on at the moment. Bodo Glimt versus HamKam tonight.
2: Big game.
0: Yep. Big, big game.
1: I see. This is the thing that I find about football culture. Okay, if you're not in football culture, we don't need... I mean, I am, but I also dabble outside of football culture. You don't need a game to go out with your mates on a Wednesday,
0: you
1: by the way.
0: Don't.
1: All you need is some good friends.
0: Exactly.
1: And you can go and have fun. Anything could be on the TV, okay? It could be... I was going to say the news. Perhaps not the news. Clarkson's Farm. Great watch.
0: Farm.
1: Why don't you get your mates around, bottle of rosé and watch Clarkson's Farm? You don't need an excuse to get together.
0: Is
1: okay?
0: it? Because if you think about it, back to the World Cup, I don't really miss getting up at 3 a.m. I don't really miss that. I don't really miss trying to get bookings at my pub, which is just not that busy on a usual day.
1: Why don't we all get invested in Hollyoaks? It's on three times a week.
0: There we go.
1: Okay. Reasonable time. Great. Amazing storylines. They're barbaric. We can get behind Hollyoaks.
0: So there it is. We've just solved the World Cup depression. We have done it, all right? We've completed
2: Hollyoaks.
0: You're welcome. Hollyoaks. Yes. Yeah, we can start
1: McQueen,
0: chanting like that.
1: McQueen!

0: Molly, Skilly Bang, Shensia and Silent Addy. It's Shake It to the Max on Kiss Breakfast with Tyler West and Chloe Burrow. Shout out to Michelle this morning.
1: Morning, Ty. Morning, Chloe.
0: Morning.
1: Just wanted to say what a wonderful Wednesday it is today, because today's the last, my last day at my job. Whoop, whoop. I'm so happy to be leaving behind this really, really negative environment, but onwards and upwards.
0: Hey, name and shame.
2: That's stunning. Stand on draw them out.
0: Business right there. Congrats, Michelle. Kiss.
2: Upgrade your summer. 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
0: In London, the Piccadilly line is part suspended between Rainers Lane and Uxbridge. The A200 Tooley Street and Jamaica Road is closed between Abbey Street and Tower Bridge Road. And in South Yorkshire, there's the M1 northbound lane, which is closed, and the exit slip road. Very slow traffic at Junction 33 currently. It's sunny intervals with highs of 26 in London. The same in Stoke-on-Trent, highs of 25.
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0: Tinashe, it's No Broke Boys on Kiss Breakfast, 8:25 on your Wednesday morning. We're so excited for this.
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0: Big names
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0: well.
3: Give you a little taste of the lineup. Chasing Status, Skepta, Ray, Somba, Charlie XCX, Dave, and so many more on the lineup.
0: Yeah, if you want to be there this summer, so we've got a pair of weekend tickets with your name on them. Right, when you hear Leeds headliner Charlie XCX's track Apple play on Kiss Breakfast, all you need to do is just WhatsApp us really quick the word Leeds to 03448 112233.
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0: Leeds, Leeds, Leeds.
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0: Yeah, over 18s only for this. The full T's and C's are at playkiss.com. 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We're turning up this morning.

0: Exactly how your Wednesday morning should be sounding. Charlie XCX, Apple, 8:34. You got Kiss Breakfast with Tyler West and Chloe Burrows. 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
1: And we're so excited because all this week we're sending you to Leeds Festival. Think like the biggest headliners, by the way.
4: Yes, Jason Statham, Skepta, Ray, Zomba, Charlie X, Days.
1: Basically, it's just your favourite artists, right? All in one place. 3 days of absolute chaos. Well, we're about to make someone's summer, hopefully.
4: Playing with us this morning is Chloe in Herefordshire.
1: Morning, Chloe.
5: Good morning,
4: Chloe. Right, tell us, why do you need to be at Leeds Festival this year?
5: So I have a group of friends already going, and then I tried to book it off work, couldn't get it, couldn't go, and then last week they said, oh, you can have the weekend off now, and I was like, well, that's a bit too late. So then I thought, I'll have the weekend off anyway, I'll try and make plans, and then heard it on the radio and thought, right, it's meant to be, this is meant to be.
4: It might be the calling.
1: I mean, who are you so excited to see if you was to go?
5: I do love Ray, but I do also love my drum and bass. So I like Boom, Headex, some of the best drum and bass DJs out there.
4: Okay.
1: Locked in, locked on. And it's camping tickets as well. How are you with camping, Chloe?
5: Yeah, I love camping.
1: All right, easy. Sweet. In that case, you got it!
5: Oh, thank you so much.
1: Come
5: thank
1: on.
5: You so much.
1: Congratulations, Chloe. You've won a pair of weekend camping tickets to Leeds Festival. How are you feeling about that now? You haven't got to have FOMO.
5: You guys are the best. I love you both.
4: Thank you. Hey, anytime.
1: Have the best time, Chloe. Right, listen, we have another pair of Leeds Festival tickets to give away tomorrow morning on Kiss Breakfast. I mean, that's pretty sick. Like,
4: now she can join the fans.
1: The world wanted Chloe to go.
4: So we sent her. Doing the Lord's work.
1: You got another chance to win tomorrow. Right here is Ariana Grande. Hate That Made You Love Me

0: It's breakfast. You're waking up with Tyler West and Chloe Burrows, getting your day started.
1: So happy that we've got Chloe to lead.
0: For real.
1: So I can't imagine all my friends doing something and I'm not there.
0: Imagine like her work gave her the weekend off. Or she literally would have just been looking at videos going, that could have been me. We've got another chance for you to win a pair of tickets tomorrow morning right here on Kiss Breakfast. 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
1: It's Kiss Breakfast. Aileen, what's going on?
2: Well, on Kiss this morning, we've been hearing how concerns are growing about an increase in vulnerable people being filmed on the streets without their consent.
3: I keep seeing on my social media all the time, it just seems to be a growing trend at the moment of vulnerable people being filmed when they're either distressed, sleeping rough, intoxicated.
2: That is Christine. She's one of thousands who've signed a petition calling for something to be done about these videos being shared online, often filmed using AI glasses. They're worried content creators are using others suffering for clicks. It's going to be cheaper for most of us to take the bus from next year. Most single fares in England won't cost you any more than £2. This is outside of London. It's part of new PM Andy Burnham's plans to tackle the cost of living. It's come out that two men jailed for killing a police officer could be allowed to be released as part of plans to ease up prison overcrowding. PC Andrew Harper died while on duty in 2019 after being called out to a burglary. A policing group has said the prospect of them being released early is disgusting. And Harry Styles cancelled one of his gigs in Brazil because what we're told was tour illness. He kicked off the first of his two shows in the country at the weekend. Earlier this month, his 12-show run broke records at Wembley. Keep up to date with everything Kiss. Just find us on socials. I'm Aileen O'Sullivan.
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4: It means it's a whimsical Wednesday.
1: Let's get it. Okay, Ed Sheeran's playing after this from Shakira and Burna Boy, the World Cup anthem right here.

0: Ed Sheeran shivers. You're with Tyler West and Chloe Burrows. Good morning to you.
1: Good morning. Shout out to Kyle in Ebbsfleet, who's WhatsApped us saying, delivering barrels of cider in the van today. Have a cracking Wednesday, you two.
0: You have a cracking Wednesday.
1: Cheers, Carl.
0: Cheers, Carl.
1: Cheers to you.
0: You can say hello on the WhatsApp as well. 03448 112233 is the number.

0: Tommy Richmond. It's Million Dollar Baby on Kiss Breakfast. 5 minutes past nine. You're with Tyler West and Chloe Burrows. And now if you need some Wednesday morning energy in your life, yeah, or at any point this week, you start to dip, right? Do yourself a favour and go and watch the videos from Tomorrowland Weekend 1 on Play Kiss UK. Because, oh my days, Kiss was there for the entire weekend. Very, very jealous that we actually didn't get the call
1: up for
0: that.
1: I was just about to say, why were we not sent there? I would love to go there.
0: Because it was insane. Tomorrowland is literally one of the greatest festivals in the whole entire world that I wish that I can witness just at least once in my life, you know? The Best of Tomorrowland Weekend 1 show features live sets from Jazzy, Fisher, take it off.
1: Follow the bitch.
0: David Guetta. Okay, that's all now available on the Rayo app.
1: Oh, do you want to feel like you were actually there? Well, I've got something for you. Over on Kiss Dance this week, you can hear exclusive DJ mixes every single night from some of the biggest artists performing at Tomorrowland. We've got mixes from Calvin Harris and Jazzy tonight from 7 p.m.
0: It's going to go off. It's going to be so good, man.
1: Oh, I love Jazzy.
0: That's like Calvin Harris. Bring in the festival to you, but you just don't have to travel for it. That's what we're trying to do.
1: You
0: blast it on
1: dance.
0: Speakers.
1: You just lay there and put it on.
0: I did just have a thought. If I had have gone to Tomorrowland, though, I wouldn't have got to witness Peter Gene Hernandez live in the flesh because it was over the weekend, wasn't it? Bruno Mars. That's who I'm on about.
1: Damn.
0: My guy. This is, honestly, I've got goosebumps looking back at the videos. And I was so close to changing him to my lock screen, but then I was like, nah, it's a bit weird.
1: Come on.

0: Kendrick Lamar and SZA, that's all the stars on Kiss Breakfast, 12 minutes past 9 on your Wednesday morning. Shout out to Claire in Rotherham, who says whimsical Wednesday for me because I'm on a half day and then I'm getting my nails done. Go on!
1: I got mine done the other day.
0: Really?
1: You like them?
0: Yeah, nice.
1: Little Mermaid and Spy. Kiss! Upgrade your summer. You feel about upgrading your whole summer? Well, you can do just that, and we'll give you a huge £400,000 into your bank account on Friday. You know what I think you should do this weekend?
0: Get your nails done and quit your job.
1: Yeah, and then you could literally do 6 months travelling, but you wouldn't have to get a backpack. You could do business class around the world.
0: Yeah, literally.
1: Oh, how's it feel to live my dream? Well, enter Make Me a Winner right this second for your chance to win £400,000. 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
0: In London, the Piccadilly line is part suspended between Rayners Lane and Uxbridge, and the Central line has no service between North Holt and West Ruislip at the moment. The city has very slow traffic due to a couple of bridge lifts on Tower Bridge in both directions. Basildon, the A13 westbound, is partially blocked also with slow traffic at the A132. It's sunny intervals with highs of 26 in London. Dundee, highs of 22.
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0: Friday, A-Pop. That's Tyler, Chanel on Kiss Breakfast. And you are with Tyler and Chloe Burrows.
1: Thank you for adding me in.
0: On Kiss Breakfast.
1: Nice.
0: It's
1: you.
0: Just, no, just because you wish that we was like playing an artist called Chloe. That's all.
1: There's a gap in the market. Well, I am an artist.
0: You are an artist.
1: Sing my song.
0: Espresso Martini.
1: Thank you.
0: Now, we were chatting about this earlier. So, Wayne Rooney, since the World Cup started, we're like in a bit of a hole, right? So, we're watching all like the football podcasts and stuff, and the clips are going viral. Wayne Rooney was on Gary Neville's podcast talking about nicknames that Wayne used to call him.
2: So, what your nickname? What do you used to call me? Remember?
3: Teabag.
2: No, not Teabag, you idiot. You got a cute line of them.
3: Oh, you've already got yours.
2: Loas! No, Chunk.
3: Oh, Chunk.
0: Chunk. Chunk.
1: I can't work out why they would have called him that.
0: No.
1: Low ass is kind of self-explanatory.
0: How is it? What do you reckon the meaning means behind that?
1: It's just got
0: really short legs. It's got really low bottom.
1: I'm imagining it starts low.
0: I don't really want to imagine Wayne Rooney's low bum.
1: It's not Gary Lineker.
0: Gary Neville.
1: What's going on? Let's move on from there.
0: Well, it got us thinking about weird work nicknames as well. Because, I mean, like, you call me
1: West Infection.
0: Which doesn't make sense, right? I used to have a colleague that called me T-Bone.
1: That's good.
0: That never caught on. Never got with it. And then we had Molly send us this.
4: When I was in secondary school, a rumour went round that I only had 4 toes. I don't. I have 5 toes on each foot.
1: Okay.
4: However, the nickname that I got given was 4-toe Mo. And now the 4-toe has just been dropped and everyone calls me Mo.
1: That's crazy. I actually know someone who had a toe cut off so they could wear Louboutins.
0: That is a lie.
1: Mum's life, can't say it on the radio. I'll tell you when we're mic'd down.
0: She had a toe done off so that
1: toes,
0: she could wear...
1: Toes, so little toes.
0: Toes, little
1: yeah.
0: toes.
1: Yeah, nah, so she could wear Louboutins. It's never that deep.
0: What in the Marvel Cinematic Universe is going on with them feet there, man? That's crazy. Just to wear a pair of shoes.
1: 4-toe, bleep.
0: Yes, that's ridiculous. That's ridiculous. Maybe we do need to start like rumours and then come on.
1: I do have bunions, though.
0: What?
1: I should get mine cut off.
0: Chloe! It's Alex Warren.

0: Drop Dead on Kiss Breakfast. You were Tyler West and Chloe Burrows this morning, and we want to give the biggest welcome right now to Kiss Breakfast, Man United and Lioness legend Ella Toon in the building! Come on! Sorry, should I say Ella Toon MBE?
1: Yeah, I should say that.
2: Oh, sorry.
0: Because you was in the New Year's Honours list. What would you say the fanciest thing that you've done since getting that title right there?
1: I think probably the Royal Box at Wimbledon.
0: Oh, that was pretty posh for me.
1: Who was there?
0: Who was like next to you?
1: Who was there?
0: Was there any like big
1: the
0: names?
1: Care of Southgate. Circus High. There was quite a few, to be fair. Yeah, it was good.
0: And Ella Toon. Legends.
2: Congratulations are in order as well, because you did get married a few weeks ago.
1: Yeah.
0: Hey.
2: The pics look sensational.
1: Oh, thank you.
2: But can you just talk us through the final slide in your wedding photo dump?
0: Yeah.
2: So look, just put it's the sand and it says love you.
1: Oh,
2: blank.
1: Yeah.
0: Love you blank.
1: That's just what my dad used to say all the time. So my husband now, got it in the veil for me without me knowing. So yeah, he was with us every step of the way.
0: That's really sweet.
1: That was a green flag.
0: That's a massive green flag.
2: That's giving me goosebumps. That is so lovely.
1: Yeah, it was nice.
0: I'm getting married in a couple of years, and now that's put the pressure up on what I need to think outside the box. You need to be sentimental.
2: Like, it's got to be a really sweet day.
0: If I put something in the veil without Molly knowing. But no, I don't know. It's a whole nother ball game.
2: That is so sweet. Congratulations.
1: Thank you.
0: Also, Leslie Russo was your maid of honour, right?
1: Yeah.
0: Okay, which of your England teammates actually made it to the end of the night? Who was the last one standing, do you reckon?
1: There was a few, to be fair.
0: Yeah?
1: Kira Walsh and Georgia Stanway had a great time. Beth Mead was on form. I think Jess Park was probably the messiest member of the Lionesses, yeah.
0: Why, what sort of messiness?
1: Well, from what I heard afterwards through Alex Greenwood was that she had to stop the taxi on the way home.
0: We've all been there.
1: It was a good night.
0: We've all been there.
2: That £80 fine, man.
0: And the low score Uber rating, you got to start a new account.
2: We are very familiar with. We were actually talking about weird nicknames earlier, because apparently Wayne Rooney used to call Gary Neville Loas.
0: Yeah.
2: I'm going to leave that there. What is the worst nickname anyone's given you or you've heard in the football scene? Mm.
1: People sometimes maybe say Toon Dog.
2: Toon Dog?
0: Toon Dog.
1: Yeah, that's not a bit of me, really.
2: I kind of like that.
1: Do you?
2: Yo, Toon Dog.
1: Toon Dog. That's not stuck, which is good. And then for some reason, we used to call Alessia Rusinator when she was younger. So.
0: Rusinator is very good. We will consider them the Rusinators arrived.
2: And Toon Dog.
0: Yeah.
2: It's all right from Chicago.
0: Yeah. That is pretty sick. Now, we thought also getting you on this morning, we was like, all right, what's a question we can ask you that you've probably never, ever been asked before?
1: Oh,
0: not
1: wow.
0: in any football, TV interview, radio interview, or anything like that. So, without further ado, what high street shop that's closed down would you bring back?
1: Oh, wow. I've never thought of that.
2: For some inspiration, we're looking at Dotty P's.
0: Loads of Woolworths.
2: Wilco's. Yeah, that's a good one.
1: Oh, wow.
0: You can bring back a bank if you want. I don't know.
2: The banks are shutting.
0: Bring back your local calf. Yeah.
1: What was the one that had a really sick pick a mix in it?
2: Woolworths.
1: All right, we'll bring that back.
2: I'd like that back.
1: You don't love a pick a mix.
0: I feel like you're not really bothered if it comes back or not.
1: I've never thought of that, the answer to that question.
0: All right, well, if you thought that was weird, it's about to get weirder. Are you up for playing Fill My Hole with us this morning?
1: Yeah,
2: why not?
0: Exactly. You've just absolutely got to commit in it.
2: You're
0: like, yeah, fine. You're going to play Fill My Hole. It's happening next. Plus, we've got music on the way that's going to boot off for your Wednesday morning. If you needed some energy, we got your back with Prosper and Clooney. Their latest one to get on for you after this.
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0: In London, the Piccadilly line is part suspended between Rayners Lane and Uxbridge. So is the central line between North Hole and West, where I slip at the minute. There's delays on the M25 anti-clockwise, that's before Junction 12. And in Kent, the M20 coastbound is partially blocked with slow traffic moving just before Junction 8. It's sunny intervals with highs of 26 in London. The same in Wigan with highs of 23.
10: Breakfast
11: with Tyler West
10: and Chloe Burrows.

0: some sweet vocals. A Calm Before the Storm. That's Hayley Steinfeld and Grey with Zedd. Starving.
1: I am starving.
0: It's Chloe Burrows and Tyler West with you this morning. And Lioness legend Ella Toon in the building. Are you ready to play Fill My Hole?
2: Can't wait.
0: Okay, first you've got to sing a little sing song with us, all right? Okay, so you just got to repeat after us. Sing it loud and proud. Okay, here we go. This could go either way. Say ho!
2: Ho!
0: Say ho! Ho!
2: Ho! Ho!
0: Fill my ho!
2: Fill my ho!
0: Say fill my ho!
2: Fill my ho!
1: Yes,
0: Tony! Your facial expressions didn't change throughout the whole of that.
2: I was really trying to not get it wrong.
0: He was locked in. Locked on. Right, so here we go. There's three special football headlines this morning, each with a hole to fill. You get 1 point for the correct answer, 2 points for an answer that really makes us laugh. Does that all make sense?
2: Yep.
0: Sweet, let's do it. The pressure is on.
1: Right, first one is, Spanish pilot trolls plane full of Argentinian fans by...
0: Ho!
2: Pooing.
1: Oh my God.
2: Okay. That makes sense.
0: Yeah, absolutely.
1: What are we doing with Argentina?
0: Okay. The correct answer was pretending Argentina won the World Cup, but we'll take pooing.
2: Oh, that's bad.
0: We'll take pooing. Right, on to the next one.
1: Right, next one. Sorry, I'm still laughing. Fake football shirts were seized after worries they could...
0: Oh!
2: Stay in your skin. Blue.
1: What? Why would it be blue?
0: I don't know. Blue. Why is she just red? You meant stay skin.
1: Blue.
0: We have 2 points there. The correct answer is Catch on Fire. Quite serious as well, guys. Yeah, don't do good. That. Don't be that's buying those fakes. Buy the real ones, okay?
1: Right, last one. GK Barry promises to start drinking...
0: Oh!
1: ...after girlfriend Ella Rutherford signs for Millwall.
0: Millwall.
2: Start drinking pints.
0: You know what? We'll accept that as the correct answer. Yeah. Beer.
1: Yes.
0: 5 points in a time. Very, very good. Very quick witted with it. Your reaction time was phenomenal there. It was
1: very
0: a great
1: good.
0: Game.
1: Thank you for joining us.
2: Thank you. You can also
1: catch Ella Toon on our new football podcast, The Warm Up, this Friday on the KISS YouTube channel.
0: Yeah, and you can also WhatsApp us to play Fill My Hole right now. If you think you can beat Ella Toon's score of 5 points, then just jump on the WhatsApp right now. 03448 112233. Ella, thank you so much for joining us this morning. This is it. Ella Toon, everybody. Right, Prosper and Clooney for you now. This is Free Your Mind on KISS Breakfast. Good morning.

0: What a sensational Wednesday morning. The Kid Laroi, Justin Bieber, Stay on Kiss Breakfast. Big up to Ella Toon for coming through on the show as well.
1: How exciting!
0: 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All right, here's kicking off your Wednesday soundtrack with some Drizzy Drake. 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
13: 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Someone's on a wind-up. I can't be real.
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15: Well, it's going to cost most of us a bit less to take the bus next year, as new PM Andy Burnham is bringing back rules that means a single fare won't cost you more than £2. London has its own limit of £1.75. This comes as an anti-poverty charity today says the number of homes unable to afford the basics, like food, is at its highest since 2021. We've been talking filming without consent on Kiss this morning, with calls growing for something to be done about a rise in content creators posting videos online of vulnerable people, often using AI glasses. It's something that's been happening on the streets of Newcastle, with those who are homeless or in crisis being targeted. Christine is one of thousands who've got behind a petition about it.
16: People just don't seem to have any sort of thoughts about how it might affect these people, or what circumstances these people are in.
15: Two men jailed for the manslaughter of a police officer could be eligible to be released early under measures aimed at tackling overcrowding. PC Andrew Harper's mum says it feels like an insult. He died on duty while responding to a burglary, and Chelsea's Morgan Rogers says he can't wait to get going at his new club after becoming the most expensive British player ever. He's sealed his move to Stamford Bridge from Aston Villa for a record-breaking £117 million. Keep up to date with everything Kiss. Just find us on socials. I'm Aileen O'Sullivan.
2: Every street.
14: Kiss. You're getting some absolute bangers and babes this morning on Kiss. Estelle to play. Drake dropping two, but first, right here, Samba.

Come on, Estelle. American Boy, dropping on Kiss. I'm Jordan Lee. Welcome in to the tapering part of your week. Number one, you're halfway through the week. You'll get into that weekend. Number two, it's a little bit cooler, isn't it? Did you have to get a jumper out today? Tapering is what you do when you're getting into a marathon. So this is what summer's feeling in the best possible way, right? And this is lighting it up. Hugel, Ultra.

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1: Starships playing on Kiss. Ooh. I told you I would like warm you up and then smack you in the face. That's basically what I'm going to do for the next few hours, all right? Alex Warren's coming in, Tyler's coming in, and it's a breath, but then Calvin Harris is going to get you. Yes, stay there.
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Kiss has got you sorted with Calvin Harris, Dua Lipa. That is One Kiss with a little extra shoulder shimmy, because that's how Dua does it. It's Jordan Lee this Friday on Kiss. Cannot believe this. You could be winning 400 grand. 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So win £400,000 on Kiss with Tesco Club Card. Rewards Hour is coming tomorrow. But right now, the effortlessly suave Femi. I don't think there's another word that could describe this boy. But just melt into it, okay?

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1: Honestly, I don't think there's anything better than the sound of a plane departing. 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Phone entry details. All the rules for this network competition are there. And lines are closing at 5 p.m. on Friday. You've just got to answer your phone. You will win £400,000. All of that in your bank account straight after the call. I know. You're going to be going wrong. Back of the sea. Text win to 64100. Make that happen. I've got you Olivia Dean and Doja Cat painting that town red. I hope she's got a power wash ready to go. Make me a winner.
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shimming your way over to Rayo, there's going to be a little treat waiting for you, because we were at Tomorrowland last weekend. We're going to be there this weekend as well. We've got so much stuff, including the best of Tomorrowland Weekend 1 show. Live sets from Jazzy, Fisher and David Guetta. It's all on Rayo, and we're not done. Oh, it's going to go off. Another and 54 Ultra now.

0: me. The closest revisit to being an emo again comes from Joe and the beginning on Kiss. Kiss anthems locked and loaded and something extra special coming your way. What's that? A little tease. I know. If you love money, you are going to be wanting to be here for the next half an hour. I promise you.
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So you can win a mad £400,000 on Friday. 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You're going to find phone entry details and all the rules for this network competition there. Lines are closing at 5 p.m. on Friday. Just answer your phone. You will win £400,000. All of that in your bank account straight after the call. 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

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Phone entry details. All the rules for this network competition are there. And lines are closing at 5 p.m. on Friday. 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Good luck with that. And Kiss Anthems continues with Jax Jones and Ray.

Dangerous before that, and DJ got us Falling in Love. That is how you do Kiss Anthems. By the way, your chance to win £1,000 extra cash on Make Me a Winner, that is done. If you've entered, you might be getting a call very soon. That's very exciting, right? But the lines are still open for you to win £400,000 this Friday. Keep listening to find out how to do that. And I know it's gone, but the album will forever be with us, and it is full of

0: Bruno Mars. It's I Just Might. One of his final shows tonight as well in the UK. Zara Larsson on the way. I want to do Calvin Harris as well. I need you to power through and then you can officially say you're halfway through the week in 20 minutes time. 20 minutes! At this time, this moment in time, just start wasting your boss's time. Get to halfway through. Let's do that.
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0: Kiss, delivering you Calvin Harris, Clementine Douglas and Blessings. I do have a little bit of an announcement to make. A royal announcement, if you will. Prince George is now a teenager.
1: Hey!
0: Thank you, producer Rosie. Turned 13 today. Do you know what? I've just got so many questions. Like, does he have parental controls on his iPad? Does he have Snapchat? What does he do for his birthday party? What's a 13-year-old royal doing? What was I doing at 13? In a park doing mind your own business.

0: do us on Kiss. That is Don't Start Now. Almost halfway through your week. It's coming in a sec. As much as I was very excited about Prince George turning 13, I have seen some news that I think is like really upsetting. And this isn't confirmed, so I'm just saying this now. Jade, off of Little Mix, you know, she was going out with Jordan from Rizzle Kicks, Jordan Stevenson. I think they've broken up. I know! They've deleted each other off of their Instagrams. I think it might be done. But also, there's a little part of me that's just thinking, imagine if this was just a big prank and they just go, ha ha ha, got ya. That's what I'd ideally like to happen, but we're not living in that reality, are we? Even better news, Olivia Rodrigo's next.
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0: Play.

is it halfway through the week already? Jason Derulo sorting out the soundtrack on Kiss. That is The Other Side. I am Jordan Lee. Hello, welcome in. Adam and Emily, it's happening on the WhatsApp. You can too. 03-448-11-2-23. Myers on the WhatsApp as well. And I see you, Bex, hiding in the stockroom, escaping a massive stack of midweek paperwork to do. Why is it halfway through the week, everyone's like, oh, you got to do all that work now? It's like, nah, sack it up. Sack it off. Just come play with us. Tyler's on the way, and Dominic Fike is with you first with White.

0: at random from everyone who entered Make Me a Winner during Cash Splash between 11 a.m. and 11:30 a.m. today. So the winner of that £1,000, it's only Sandra from Huddersfield.
1: Oh my God. Oh, that's brilliant. My legs are shaking. I can't believe I don't win anything, me. Could do with a week off somewhere, but I will be looking at that now. Definitely. Well, you've got to be in it to win it.
0: Got to be in it to win it, honestly. Get yourself on those booking websites, Sandra. There are even more chances to win, right? With a massive 400 grand to be won on Friday. And keep listening. I'm going to tell you how you can get in the draw in 20 minutes. Plus, Rita Ora and Sunbet are here next.

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0: Maybe a winner is here. And Tesco Club Card want to give five of you even more with the ultimate reward.
1: Enter

Kiss with Rita Ora and I Will Never Let You Down. I promise I won't. Olivia Dean's on the way, so that will never let you down. I'm still not over Drake losing £1.5 million by betting on the wrong person to win the World Cup. So, moral of the story is, bet against Drake because he actually knows the future, just the wrong

0: I need Tyo Cruz back. Someone find him and tell him he's got a job to do. Bring him back for summer.
1: Your summer.
0: Speaking of summer, imagine having 400 grand in your bank account to just really do summer. You know when you go out like with your mates or your family or something like that, and there's always like a VIP upgrade package. Never look at the price of that, because with 400 grand, you can just do that. You can walk in and be like, yeah, I'm rich, I'm having it. Get in this draw right now to win £400,000 this Friday. 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

Ray and Where Is My Husband? 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

0: Kalani and Tyler with Zara Larsson. 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A trio. 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Side wheeling? 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

Temper Trap. 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Not Temper Trap. 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

0: is Buckethead. Sorry, Marshmallowhead, of course. Tunes are going to unlock your memories this afternoon, including that. And David Guetta, Riri, they're on 10.
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gay chick anymore, do you? Thank God. Just with me chick, with me bird. I'm going to play you Dave and Thames on Kiss next. You know that Dave is going to be taking over Leeds Festival. Would you like to go? The lineup is wicked. We are giving away tickets all this week on Kiss Breakfast. Tyler and Chloe. And another Chloe, not Chloe Burrows. She was on this morning, and this is why she deserved to go.

0: meant to be. This is meant to be.
1: Sweet. In that case, you go.
2: Oi, oi.
0: Thank you so much.
1: 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Thank you so much.
2: 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Tomorrow and Friday, last couple of chances to win. 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
3: in
2: now.
3: Let's get the party started. See you at the bar, you was hardly talking. That's when I knew that your heart was scarring. Friends to lovers need a part to star in. Like, wait, babe, let me.

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there be rumours doing the rounds that Sabrina Carpenter is going to be announcing a UK tour imminently? And I really want to go, because when she was last on tour, I love seeing it on TikTok. I love seeing the sort of costume changes when she'd pop out that towel into some like glittery corset. It's the life I want to live in my head, but I can't pull it off, honestly. So I'm getting ready to go. I'm getting ready for the ticket. I'm ready to have a scrap with Ticketmaster. Let's go. Sabrina Carpenter dropping on Kiss first.

0: So, Jade Sirwall and Jordan Stevens split up. That's what the internet is saying today. And honestly, God, if that is true, I am heartbroken because the pair of them individually, beautiful people. Love, light and blessings to the pair of them if it is true. Kiss On with Selena Gomez and Kendrick Lamar on after two.
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1: 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So your tune, babe, on next.

every time you look in your wardrobe, you're like, oh my God, why have I got nothing to wear? But you see so much stuff in your wardrobe, I'm like, I hate every single part of it. My inspo for this summer is Zara Larsson, and you'll be pleased to know that Zara Larsson is flogging her own clothes on Depop. Like, genuinely, her wardrobe, you can buy pieces of clothing that she has worn herself, and you can get it as yours.

0: Eminem, Stan on Kiss. Just to add to this bleak moment, have you seen the news that Game, do you remember going to Game when you were a kid? It shut down completely across the UK. Put it on the list with Woolworths and Blockbuster. All the greats gone. Despite the fact that I haven't been there probably about 20 years. Just to lighten the mood, should we do Olivia Rodrigo Drop Dead? Oh, too soon.
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8: Yeah.

Usher. And also some brand new music. Femi and Noble on Kiss next. I don't know if you've seen the news about Pep Guardiola leaving City. The most iconic thing I've seen from that is the fact that the City team are auctioning off his stuff. Like, they've not got enough bloody money. Still, I really like the idea that we can buy if we want to. Pep Guardiola.

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0: Moon, who, by the way, has become the face of, like, kids sort of cartoons. Tell me why that man has got a cameo in Paw Patrol, the new Paw Patrol movie that's out now or going to be out soon. He's in it alongside Paris Hilton. Is this because he did that one sort of kids affirmation thing on YouTube?
1: There is no one better to be than myself. There is no
0: one better to be than myself. Low-key love this.
1: Today is going to be an amazing day.
0: Today's going to be an amazing day. That's why. Now he's the face of blooming Paw Patrol.

0: I will be watching Spider-Man Brand New Day. I mean, it's out in a matter of days. I cannot wait to see it. Have you seen the final trailer for it?
1: Hi, my name is Peter Parker. I have something to tell you that's going to sound crazy, but it's the truth.
2: You're the Spider-Man.
3: I can't tell anybody about this. Gotta keep it a secret.
2: Okay.
3: Thank you.
0: I really like the bit at the end where he's like, oh, don't tell anyone. Like, I am the superhero, but don't tell anyone. All right, mate, no worries. Tom Holland, Zendaya back in it again, and semi-spoiler, but the fact that they've all forgotten who Spider-Man is. I'm already sobbing. Can't wait to watch it.
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4: Do you fancy bagging yourself a couple of tickets to Leeds Fest? If so, stick about. I'm going to tell you how next.

Somba performed in the UK? Was it the Brit Awards? Do you remember that when somebody got up on stage and everyone was like, oh my God, someone's like hijacked the performance? No, just a big old stunt. So I'm wondering if Somba is going to do anything like that at Leeds Festival. Keep an eye out. Kids Breakfast could be sending you there, by the way. Tyler and Chloe have got your chance to win tomorrow and Friday. We've got a handful of tickets left. Somba's going to be performing. Also, Ray, Dave, Chase and Status, Charlie XCX. The lineup is ridiculous and we would love to send you there. So make sure you're locked into Kiss Breakfast tomorrow morning. Also, you can find more details at playkiss.com.

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1: There's something about this song. I remember hearing this for the first time. This is like peak London summer.
0: And yeah, we're living in peak London summer right now. Let me tell you, for free, J Hus on Kiss. I got a track from Zara, actually. Her link up with Tyler coming up next.
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possible songs of my life at the minute. 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You've got the what? I got the sheets on the floor, nothing on me. I'm not going to ask, actually. It's Kiss with your chance to win a lot of money on Friday. And when I say a lot, I mean it. £400,000 is the type of money where you don't have to sort of suffer in the UK, because we know this heatwave is going to be back imminently, right? Go and get yourself off.

0: 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If you get yourself in the draw and we call you on Friday for Make Me a Winner, we will transfer same day £400,000 straight into your bank account. I did just say before that is your holidays covered for a very long time. If you're sensible with your money, you can get yourself some decent holidays, or maybe even better, take the rest of the year off. Genuinely, you could do that. Of course, you've got to be in it to win it. 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Good luck.
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happy birthday to you, and thank you for sticking on Kiss as your birthday soundtrack. Appreciate it. You know, Josh, you share a birthday with none other than Prince George. He's 13 today, which I actually don't even want to think about too much. I want to know if your birthday celebrations are similar. Josh, will you be having like a picky tea and a Colin the Caterpillar cake tonight? And I also want to know, will Prince George be doing the same? If you want to reach Kiss, by the way, the number is 03448 11 2233. We'll give you a shout there.

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1: Let's get the party started. 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Like, wait, babe, let me

Getting serious nostalgia here in this now. Shakira and Burna Boy with Die Die on Kiss, which means come on or let's go. There you go. Educate and entertain here between 4 and 7 on Kiss. Although I am missing the World Cup, I'll be honest. Don't know what to do with my days now. I'm lost. Right, this is Drake and Janice on Kiss.

ice and chill. Damn. They tryna cover it up like a quilt. 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

0: keep on surviving. What a tune, Destiny's Child and Survivor on Kiss. Right, I've got Justin Bieber ready for you. Daisies, plus I'm going to play you Bruno Mars, who's getting ready to shut down Wembley tonight, isn't he?
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3: 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You. 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
5: The M25 clockwise, there's heavy queue in traffic from junction 16 to 15. Anti-clockwise, two lanes are closed at junction 3. The M62 eastbound, two lanes are blocked at junction 20, causing very slow traffic. And the M1 southbound, the carriageway, is partially blocked at junction 23. Over on the tubes, nothing to report. We are all good.
6: The beast of the

clarity on Kiss. Right, let's get something clear right now. I want your weekend to be the best ever. I want to change your life. £400,000 is definitely going to do that, right? That is what is up for grabs this Friday on Make Me a Winner. All the details for you after this absolute tune. Something fresh from Silver Bumper. This is called On Tonight. I'm already tapping my toes, man. Tune.

0: Yeah, £400,000. That's landed in your account on Friday, right? Imagine that. What are you doing with it? How are you upgrading your summer? Where are you jetting off to? I mean, the list is endless, isn't it? You could go pretty much anywhere you want, your dream holiday. So Friday is the day that could change everything, but you've got to be in it to win. Get in the draw today and you could be in the sky by Saturday. Oh, that sounds amazing. 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And I've got Zara's Midnight Sun for you in a sec. Make me a
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8: The M25 anti-clockwise. Two lanes are closed at Junction 3. The M4 traffic is temporarily held in both directions at the westbound exit slip for the M25 at Heathrow. The M20 eastbound, severe delays and three lanes closed at Aylesford. And the M1 northbound is partially blocked between Junction 16 and Junction 17. On the tubes, no issues to report.
0: The beast of the final nation. Nick Bright.

Calvin Harris and Clementine Douglas with Blessings on Kiss. Right, 10 shows in London at the O2 next month. It's all right, isn't it? All sold out for this lady, Ariana Grande. And I'm going to be honest, I reckon she probably could have sold out another 10. Let's be real. This is Hate That I Made You Love Me on Kiss.

0: Dua Lipa and No Lie on Kiss. Right, this Friday, you could win £400,000 on Make Me a Winner. 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Sounds good, doesn't it? Right, Molly is on the way. Stay there.
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0: Let's get the latest then. Here's Ellie.
13: It seems cheaper bus tickets are going to be a pretty popular first policy from our new Prime Minister.
14: I think that's a good thing. I mean, I use the buses all the time.
15: Well, that's pretty good, to be fair.
16: Yeah, you can get all over the place.
13: Kiss has been asking around Derbyshire today after Andy Burnham's promising to cap bus fares in England at £2 from January. Now, it sounds more like something out of a sci-fi movie, but one of the world's biggest AI companies says it's looking into how an advanced version of ChatGPT managed to escape from their systems. OpenAI says it managed to hack its way into getting internet access before launching a cyber attack on another company. A massive fight on a flight last night forced the plane to travel back to Tenerife after just half an hour in the air. It was supposed to land in Liverpool, but air traffic control said the 10-person scrap was too dangerous to keep going. And Southampton head coach Tonda Ecker's been charged by the FA over the Spygate scandal. Saints were kicked out of the Championship playoffs in May after admitting spying on Middlesbrough, Oxford and Ipswich's training sessions. Keep up to date with everything Kiss. Just find us on socials. I'm Ellie Kumar.

Jack Harlow and Loving On Me on Kiss. 03 448 11 22 33. If you want to send me a WhatsApp, Michael's been in touch saying head into the pub to celebrate being halfway through the week. Small wins. You are my spirit animal, Michael. That's what we need to do. Small wins, right? Alex Warren and Fever Dream now.

0: child sounding perfect if you're on the commute home right now. Right, we are giving you the chance to win an unreal summer trip for you and five mates, all thanks to our mates at Disney Plus. We're giving away a luxury three-night stay in a rural location of your choice. You'll get a private chef, dinner at a local restaurant, travel and taxis included as well, so you can settle in for the weekend. How good does that sound? It's all to celebrate Disney Plus and their range of incredible shows to watch this summer, like The Bear, which is about food, family and the insanity of the grind. Its fifth and final season has just dropped. Or you could watch Paradise, a thriller series about a shocking murder and the chaos that unfolds. Both Hulu shows are now exclusively on Disney Plus, where there's a lifetime of great stories. And head to playkiss.com now for your chance to win that luxury trip for you and your mates. God, that sounds good, doesn't it? Like, where would you go? Pretty amazing. Right, K-pop Demon Hunters on the way in a sec, plus Olivia Dean and Man I Need.
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0: The M4 westbound, the exit slip roads to the M25 are closed with severe delays. On the M25 clockwise, there's queues back to junction 30 at Lakeside. The M56 eastbound is partially blocked with slow traffic around Manchester Airport. And the M20 eastbound, there's severe delays and three lanes closed near Aylesford. On the tubes, no issues so far.
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Hot in here on Kiss. Right, I'll tell you what would get you really hot. £400,000 in your bank account on Friday. I mean, that would get me baking because I'd be straight on a plane somewhere really, really hot. I've got all the details for you shortly how that can be a reality. But right now, let's get something fresh on for you on Kiss. This is from Romanian DJ Goya, teaming up with Jason Derulo and Melody. This is Michiko.

0: I'm not being funny, but I think Drake and Rihanna need to get in a studio ASAP. That was too good. We need another Drake and Rihanna tune, don't we? Well, maybe you could finance one with £400,000 landing in your account on Friday. That would be immense, wouldn't it? It would make your outlook on the rest of the year completely different. You could fully upgrade your summer and jet off anywhere in the world as well, which I feel like coming across loads of money, that's like most people's dream, isn't it? It might not be yours. You might have a different plan, but I feel like most people, money lands in your account and you're like, where am I going? So Friday is the day that could change everything, but you need to be in it to win. Get in the draw today and you could be in the sky by Saturday. 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Good luck. And I've got Ugel and Moving to the Sun on the way. Tune.
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10: The M4 westbound, the exit slip roads to the M25 are closed with severe delays. The M3 northbound, there's queuing traffic before Junction 10. The M56 eastbound's partially blocked with slow traffic around Manchester Airport. And the M20 eastbound, there's severe delays and three lanes closed near Aylesford. On the tubes, we are all good. Love that.
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Doja Cat and SZA with Kiss Me More on Kiss. 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Simple as. My number is 03-448-112-23. And you've got to start your message with the word KFC. You've got until 10 past 6 to enter. Then I'll pick four messages to win. Over 18s only. And all the rules are at playkiss.com. It's all thanks to KFC and their new crispy naan range. For those who like it hot, you can try the Tandoori Zinger crispy naan. But if you prefer to keep your cool, you can try the creamy original crispy naan. Grab it before it goes. Right, dinner sorted. I've got the tune sorted as well. Raven Lanae on the way in a sec. I'll play you Tyler and Zara as well. Yes.

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13: Let's get up to date. Here's Ellie.
14: Now, it might sound like a plotline straight out of a sci-fi movie, but one of the world's biggest AI companies has revealed an advanced version of ChatGPT managed to hack its way into getting internet access. OpenAI say they're investigating after the chatbot escaped their system and then launched a cyber attack on another company. A massive fight involving about 10 people on a flight to Liverpool last night forced it to turn round and land back in Tenerife. The plane had only been in the air for half an hour, but the captain said it was too dangerous to keep going. Man City midfielder Phil Foden signed a new four-year contract to keep him at the club until 2030. He's won 6 Premier League titles, 1 Champions League and 2 FA Cups since breaking into the senior team. And Tyson Fury's casting doubt over finally taking on Anthony Joshua, saying he's prepared to fight somebody else if it doesn't go ahead. Both boxers have signed contracts to meet for a long-awaited showdown later this year, but Fury says it's not confirmed yet.
15: Send as many signals as you want. You've been told for 10 years it's happening. It hasn't happened, has it? So don't hold your breath.
14: Keep up to date with everything KISS. Just find us on socials. I'm Ellie Kumar.
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13: On KISS. 6 o'clock and it's Nick Bright here for the next hour. And we are really doing it for the last.

got such a good voice, hasn't she? Olivia Dean and So Easy on Kiss. And talking of good voices and good vibes, this one, a new one from Femi. This is such a tune, especially in this weather. Something about kind of golden hour and this tune, I'm here for it. It's called Noble on Kiss.

0: P on Kiss. Right now, though, I'm sorting four of you out with 50 quid to spend at KFC tonight. All you had to do was send me a WhatsApp. So let's pick some winners. Hello to Key, who's stuck in work for another 2 hours. And you say, my tummy is growling. Big up Alex, who's just finished the gym and you need fuel. Yes. I mean, KFC after the gym. Look, you got to do everything in, you know, balance it all out. Big up Charlotte, who says, shout out all the people like me who work in education and are now off until September. Oh, mate, I'm so jealous. I hope you have the best summer, though, Charlotte. And Naomi had the longest day ever and can't decide what to eat. Well, you're sorted. In fact, all four of you have just won 50 quid KFC vouchers, so you're all sorted. If you missed out, though, you can head to playkiss.com now for your chance to win the ultimate travel bundle. 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Or as I always say, just have him for yourself, because I'm greedy. I want it all. I love sorting out people's dinner. Look at that. There you go. Right, Tate McRae on the way, plus Dave and Thames.
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10: The M4 westbound, the exit slip roads to the M25 are closed with severe delays. The A1M northbound, two lanes are closed between junction 36 and 37. The M1 northbound is partially blocked between junction 16 and 17. And the M20 eastbound, you've got severe delays and three lanes closed near Aylesford. Over on the tubes, we're all good.
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11: On KISS. Let's get the party started. See you at the bar, you was hardly talking. That's when I knew that your heart was scarring. Friends to lovers need a part to star in. Like, wait, babe, let me.

and Circles on Kiss. I'm still kind of in a state of fever dream, I think, that Post Malone, Tom Cruise, and I Show Speed were all part of the same closing ceremony for the World Cup. I mean, I would never have had those three on the same bill ever. But there you go. That was the closing ceremony that was the World Cup. Right, anyway, I've got some brand new music for you now from the man who just keeps knocking them out the park. And this will sound so good at any time of day, but, you know, in the evening, when it's still kind of warm outside, this is going to go off. It's from Joel Corry. It's called Whisper.

0: shivers on Kiss. Right, I want you getting a phone call that would give you the shivers. No, it's not from your ex. Listen up. Kiss. Upgrade your summer. Yeah, what would you do if £400,000 just so happened to land in your account on Friday? I mean, it feels like a mad question because, one, it could be real, but two, the possibilities, wow. You could fully upgrade your summer, jet off anywhere in the world. Or you don't even have to go anywhere. You could just do all the things that you've dreamed of doing. Whether it's doing up your place, whether it's buying a brand new place, whether it's getting that dream car that you've always wanted, a new wardrobe, loads of new bags. I don't know. Friday is the day that it could that could change everything, genuinely. But you need to be in to win. 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Shakira and Burna Boy on the way.
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0: The M4 westbound, the exit slip roads to the M25 are closed with severe delays. The A1M northbound, two lanes are closed between junction 36 and 37. The A40 is closed in both directions in Oxford. And the M20 eastbound's got severe delays and three lanes closed near Aylesford. Over on the tubes, great news because we are still all good. The beast of the fun, the nation.
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0: living, I'm living, so we turning up.
1: Ariana Grande and No Tears Left to Cry on Kiss. Right, Travis Kelce is just like the rest of us, it seems. He loves a bit of the karaoke. We're getting a few more details about the wedding of the decade between Tay-Tay and Trav. And now his brother has let slip that on the day, Travis decided to serenade Taylor in front of all to see. Oh, that's sweet, isn't it? I guess the main difference, though, is that people have actually said that he was quite good.

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2: Oh, no.
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2: 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All right, 7 o'clock on Wednesday night. Cheers, Nick. It's James Hall with you right now, and we are back to the tunes of Bruno Mars.

Nice one for having Kiss on tonight. It's James Hall playing you the weekend. Playboy Carti and Madonna, that is popular. I still can't get that image out of my head of Madonna at the World Cup halftime show. Sat in a car with Ronaldo and Ronaldinho. Proper weird thing that, wasn't it? Like, they both just looked really awkward. Like, Ronaldo and Ronaldinho was looked like they were told to smile. Just keep smiling, guys. Everything's going to be okay. It'll be over in a minute. All right, Iggy Azalea and Charlie XCX to play in a second. And now, BB Rector and Faithless. This is New Religion on...

0: Yes, Ryan in Bournemouth. Nice one for your message. Head in the gym right now. Hello to Tom in Cardiff, who's stuck on the M4, and Olivia's in Plymouth as well. 03-448-112-233. That is our WhatsApp number. Ping us a message. Let us know what's going on with your Wednesday night. 03-448-112-233. It's James Hall, by the way. Have you seen today? Big news. There's a banana shortage. Yeah. So you might not be able to buy a banana anytime soon. Sorry if you love bananas. I've had an idea though, right? I've got a load of bananas at home. I'm thinking I'm going to sell them on the black market. That's what I'm going to do. You need a banana, come to me. I'm your guy. Right, coming up. Tyler and Chanel to play next. And Marshmallow and Anne-Marie in a bit as well.
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0: Olivia Rodrigo, that is Drop Dead, and you're listening to Kiss. Kiss. It's James Hall with you on Wednesday night. We want you to get involved with this because 400 grand is on the line. And all you got to do is send one text message. Imagine it, right? You ping us a text message now. We get you in the draw. Friday, we bell you back. We tell you that you've won 400 grand. What would you do with 400 grand? Like, close your eyes for a minute and just think. What? Don't do it if you're driving. That's really dangerous. But, like, close your eyes for a sec and just imagine what you'd do with 400 grand. I just asked ChatGPT, what could you do with 400 grand? You could fill a room entirely with Lego, if you wanted to. You could build a giant ball pit in your garden. You can get a private jet to Ibiza and go for the weekend. That'd be cool, wouldn't it? It's up to you, it's your money. All you got to do right now is text the word WIN, send it to 64100, W-I-N, to 64100. Do that and you'll get two entries for the price of one. 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Best of luck.
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Have you seen this today? Black mold-free coffee, raw milk, maple syrup and collagen. Producer Nicole doesn't think that that's bad, like, and that's like a bad order. But I'm thinking, you know when you do that thing where you go, does anybody want a tea or a coffee? Anyone? And you hope in your head that everyone says no, but somebody says yes. And then you get Erling Haaland going, yes, can I have a black mold-free coffee with unpasteurized milk, maple syrup and collagen, please? No, you can't.

0: Wednesday night, playing you Tame Impala and Jenny. That is Dracula, and you're listening to Kiss. All right, Ethan and Lester, nice one for your message. Becky and Milton Keynes, and Charlie and Jess listening in Portsmouth as well. 03-448-11-233. That is my WhatsApp. What's your Wednesday night saying? What are you up to? Where are you listening to Kiss right now? 03-448-11-233. Ray's coming up after 8 o'clock, and Sombra and Homewrecker is next for you.
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0: Kiss. 8 o'clock, Wednesday night. Nice one for having Kiss on. It's James Hall with you right now. And this is Somba with Home.

the days, and it's Kiss on Wednesday night. I'm James Hall, hello. Have you ever been on a first date and things have got a little weird? Imagine this, right? You're sat there on your first date, candlelit meal for two, and you order a dessert and the waiter comes out and delivers a plant pot to your table that has your dessert in. What is it with, like, restaurants and stuff delivering food in weird objects? Why do they do this? But anyway, this happened to my mate last night. Went out on a date, ordered a dessert, had a dessert in a plant pot. It was crushed Oreo and something else. I was like, mate, what? Like, it's just dead awkward, isn't it? There's going to be a point there where you're trying to have some nice conversation. You're like, sorry, let me just grab this trowel. Let me just try and eat my dessert here out of this plant pot. It's Kiss with Bella Kay.

0: Hey, yo, Janice. It's James Hall with you. You good? A minute ago, I was telling you about my mate who went on a date last night. First date as well. He ordered a dessert and the waiter brought it out in a plant pot. It was like crushed Oreo. Literally there, having to eat it with like a trowel. Hey, turns out this is quite common. Becky, hello to you, listening in East London tonight, saying, I ordered some ice cream recently and it came out in a toilet. Like a miniature toilet. Why? Who would have thought that's a good idea? Who's going, you know what they really want when they sit there eating their dinner? They want a toilet. No, they don't. Stacey in Leeds, big up to you. Nice one for having the show on tonight. Saying she went to, she went out for some food reasons. She had a canoe full of nachos. I hope it came with a little oars as well. It's like, row, row, row your boat. Richie said, when he went to America, they served some food in a toolbox. This is madness, isn't it? What? Right, you've got to stop doing this. Just serve it on a plate or in a bowl, man. Right, coming up, Jason Derulo before 8:30. And Hugo with Moving to the Sun's next.
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This is Kiss. The Kiss Hype List. It's James Hall with you for Wednesday night, and we get into our second track from the Kiss Hype List every week now. This is what we do. And if you want to listen to the Kiss Hype List, you can download Rayo from your app store. You can listen to the full playlist of fresh new music, which we update every Friday as well. All right, second track was originally released in 2009. We all know the Drake One Dance sample. This has popped off again because of the TikTok trend. It's Crazy Cousins. And Kyla, this is Do Your Mind on Kiss. The Kiss Hype List.

0: And this is Kiss. It's James Hall. Kiss. Upgrade your summer. 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

0: I love that Ella Toon was hanging out on Kiss Breakfast this morning with Tyler and Chloe. She was chatting about her nicknames.
1: People sometimes maybe say Toon Dog.
2: Toon Dog.
0: Toon Dog.
1: Yeah, that's not a bit of me, really.
2: I kind of like that.
0: Do you? I like
2: Yo,
0: it.
2: Toon Dog.
1: Toon Dog. That's not Stork, which is good. And then for some reason, we used to call Alessia Rusinator when she was younger. So.
0: Rusinator.
1: Rusinator.
3: Is very good. Maybe we'll consider them the Rusinators arrived.
2: And Toon Dog.
3: Yeah.
2: It sounds like from Chicago.
0: Yeah. Tyler and Chloe, back tomorrow morning when you wake up. Tomorrow, Leeds tickets up for

0: James Hall. Yes, Mia, nice of your message. Hello to Lewis and Grace in Oxford and Becky in Cambridge as well. 03-448-112-233. That is my WhatsApp. What's your Wednesday night saying? 03-448-112-233. All right, wait there. Gonna play you Taylor Swift next.
1: Kiss.
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1: Might be time for a new laptop.
2: Yeah.
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9: Yes, yes. What's going on? 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

0: 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Let's get it.
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2: 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That's when I knew that your heart was scarring. 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Like, wait, babe, let me.

Wednesday Night Kiss with Pink Panther and Illegal. It's James Hall, hello. Big up to IKEA in Croydon, by the way. Have you seen this? They're going to do a marathon. So you can run the whole 26.2 miles around IKEA. I think it's like 17 laps of the store, and then you've done a marathon. I feel like I've probably done that anyway. IKEA on a Saturday is definitely that, isn't it? Alex Warren, Fever Dream.

0: What, 21, get your first street cred. Thug, make you feel like you a slime in your head. What, Quavo said you can be from Northside.
1: Yes, Chloe and Jack, nice of your message. Hello to Aaron in Coventry. Ryan and Emily are listening in Durham. And hello to Jade in Hereford as well. It's Kiss with Kendrick Lamar, Not Like Us. It's James Hall. I love this message from Amy saying, if I was doing a marathon around IKEA, I'd want meatballs halfway around. Mate, me and you both. All right, Joe's playing next.
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0: Burna Boy, that is Die Die, and this is Kiss. It's James Hall. I feel like she was the best part about the halftime performance of the World Cup, wasn't she?
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0: 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It's called Hype List. We update it every Friday with the freshest new music. And this is a track taken from it. 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

0: Bruno Mars and I Just Might. It's Kiss. I'm James Hall with you every weeknight from 7 o'clock. You all right? Kiss.
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I feel like this song just puts you in a good mood. You know what I mean? Olivia Dean, Mad I Need. It's Kiss on Wednesday nights. James Hall, hello. This is crazy, right? OpenAI has revealed some of its most advanced AI models went rogue and hacked a startup after it lost control doing a security test. Oh, no. And so it begins. Oh, man. I'm going to start saying please and thank you to ChatGPT just in case. Like, you know, just in case they do decide to

0: Clooney, Free Your Mind, and this is Kiss. It's James Hall. Right, that is me done. Have a great Wednesday night. Justin Wilkes is on the way next. He's got Olivia Rodrigo to play, and Femi and Noble's coming up. I'll catch you tomorrow. Laters. Kiss.
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0: It's 10 across the UK. Justin Wilkes here on Kiss with 3 hours of massive Kiss tunes to drop for it, including an anthem from Destiny's Child and this.

0: smooth one from Drake. It's Passion Fruit playing on Kiss. You've got Justin Wilkes hanging out with you right through Wednesday night to 1 o'clock in the morning, with Rudimental on the way and Dominic Fike, White Keys, playing next.
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we were hanging out with at the weekend at Tomorrowland. He now does his DJ sets while singing Over the Top. And you'll be able to catch the best of Tomorrowland 2026 over on Kiss Dance all week long and on the Kiss socials. 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

0: Justin Bieber, it's Daisies. You've got Kiss with me, Justin Wilkes, until one. 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

0: He got that record with the Wembley shows. Harry Styles, As It Was, plays on Kiss. Olivia Dean to come and the brilliant Sonny Federa with DOD and Poppy Bascom.
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0: Summer 24. Adam Port and the Kindy Music crew on Move. You've got Justin Wilkes playing the big Kiss tunes until 1 a.m. Another hour coming up next. Don't go anywhere.
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14: It's midnight across the UK. I'm Justin Wilkes on Kiss, playing the big Kiss tunes. Bruno's in there. Joel Corry's in there. Let's kick off with Milky and Mall Grab now. 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

0: Tate McRae. Just keep watching. I'm Justin. I'll be back playing the old school on Kistry tomorrow from 7. And here with you on Kiss from 10.
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